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0: Well, anyway, we won't stop the music again until we've done a seven-song superset.
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Welcome to Thursday in the Rock and Roll Morning Show at Eagle 107. I'm excited because my wife and I are heading off on vacation starting this weekend, so I'm off all next week. I know it makes it really busy here because there's so many things you got to catch up on before you go on vacation, but I need it, and I'm happy, and happy to say we'll be doing the Backwards Classic again in the hour to come. But for now, let's just do more classic rock to help you wake up first thing in the morning. And Styx is here with the Power Ballad on Eagle 107 from the Sunbury Motor Studio.

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0: Now, you know, because it has the British spelling, I'm assuming I should say Living Colour. It's the cult of personality thing. Well, good morning, gang. Eagle 107, Rock and Roll Morning Show continues on. I cannot believe we are halfway through the month, October 15th. Wow, time flies. Did you know that today is National Cheese Curd Day? When was the last time you had cheese curds? Maybe today is the day. National Grouch Day. It's actually inspired by Oscar the Grouch. If you want to be a grouchy person today, you do it. It's National I Love Lucy Day. Last year on our vacation, my wife and I went up to Jamestown, New York, among other places, and saw the Lucy Desi Museum. Highly recommended. It's also White Cane Safety Day, promoting the achievements and safety of blind or visually impaired individuals. It's National Esthetician Day, which I'm saying wrong. And it's Global Hand Washing Day, which I celebrate every day. I'm a chronic hand washer. I'll just say that. Police, Peppers, Queen and Bowie, Eagle 107.
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Road, we'll have coverage starting at 2 and a 3:30 kickoff. And then next week, there's no ticket blitz because Penn State's on a bye. So 2 weeks with no ticket blitz? I feel like there's something missing in my life. How about some pressure in Queen and Bowie and Eagle 107 in the Sunbury Motor Studio?

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9: 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And first and foremost, ladies, I'm going to say again, schedule your mammograms. It's really important. We're trying to raise money for Geisinger, and all the money that is going to be raised there will be used locally for breast cancer research and initiatives here in Central PA. We'll stay right here. There's a lot of fun events on the way, including Pause for Pink, which is coming up on October 25th, about a week and a half away at the Susquehanna Valley Mall. It's a chance for you to get your pets involved, your dogs, your cats, your

Ferrets, dress them up in pink, take them to the mall. It's going to be a whole lot of fun. There'll be a pink pet market with a lot of stands that are dedicated to pets and things about pets. There's going to be a pink pet parade with prizes and even an animal demonstration zone like therapy dogs, obedience, agility, canines, tricks, those kind of things. Sounds like it's just right up my alley. All right, because even your pet can help paint the valley pink. And we thank great sponsors, as always, like PA Collector Society, Seals Grove, VFW, Penn's Tavern, and the Tack Room. Thursday, Rock and Roll Morning Show, Backwards Classic Day. All right, after all that, you're ready to start thinking, aren't you? All right, here's today's clue. Is that too easy or too difficult? I guess it depends on how well you know the song. Hang on, let's do that clue again. All right, just keep that rolling around, as always, in your brain. I will say, I have to do at least once a week, right? It's not Van Halen. So you can scratch off every Van Halen song. It's not that. Why Can't This Be Love? Now, and Eagle 107.

This is Megatron, leader of the Predacons. When I'm on Earth looking for the Allspark, yes, I listen to the home of classic rock, Eagle 107. Excellent.

Yep, that's Fleetwood Mac. Yep, this is Eagle 107. And yeah, there's more music on the way after 7. News, sports, and AccuWeather gets it rolling, but then we'll check in with Aerosmith, BTO, and Bon Jovi, among others. All right, now, Backwards Classic Day is here again. I feel like I should sing it, Backwards Classic.

0: Day is here again. All right, so your clue today sounds like this. Have you figured it out yet? I've only played the clue three times. How about we make it four? So it's there in your brain. Here we go. And again, just keep thinking about it. We're not going to play the song until the 8 o'clock hour, so you've got time to work on it. And that is not a clue. I did not mean for the word time to mean a clue in any way, shape, or form, I promise. And let's get to the news stuff next. And Allie from WKOK.com on Eagle 107 next.
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13: Woman rescued after jumping off a cruise ship. Good morning, I'm Allie Stevens with news from WKOK.com. A woman who jumped from a Royal Caribbean cruise ship into the sea off the coast of Greece was rescued after surviving nearly 20 hours in the water. Greek authorities say the 44-year-old woman from El Salvador jumped from the Odyssey of the Seas on Friday, later telling rescuers she wanted to get off the ship. She was taken to the hospital for a psychiatric evaluation. Representative Ilhan Omar's Washington, D.C. home was the target of a raid early Monday morning by ICE's investigations unit. Sources say the investigation centers on Omar's immigration paperwork. Omar's office said in a statement that Omar had done nothing wrong and called the raid an outrageous abuse of power. Rape charges against a 77-year-old Sunbury attorney have been withdrawn because the alleged conduct occurred too long ago to prosecute. The state attorney general's office dropped the case against Thomas Boop on Wednesday. State police had accused Boop of incidents between June and September of 1963 in a Hartley Township Union County barn. The case was transferred from the Union County District Attorney's Office because District Attorney Brian Kerstetter knows Boop and has worked with him. The Attorney General's Office says the allegations predated the applicable statutes of limitations. Transitions of PA is celebrating 50 years of service with the free community anniversary event Sunday. The celebration runs from 1 to 3 p.m. at the Campus Theater in Lewisburg. The afternoon will include historical displays, hors d'oeuvres, drinks, and a special program honoring the organization's past and future. Transition says the event is intended to reunite former staff, board members, and volunteers. Find more news online at WKOK.com. I'm Allie Stevens reporting.
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0: We'll start with Major League Baseball, where the Milwaukee Brewers are a win away from the World Series. They beat the Dodgers last night 6-2. That was Game 3 of the National League Championship Series, so they've won all three games in the series so far. Jake Bowers and Garrett Mitchell had back-to-back home runs in the seventh that erased a 2-1 Dodgers lead. Jackson Chourio led off the game with a home run. Rookie Robert Gasser pitched five scoreless innings. So the Brewers can clinch their first ever National League pennant because when they made the World Series in 1982, they were an American League team. Game 4 is tonight in L.A. And the National Hockey League, the Capitals beat the Canadiens 5-4. Alex Tuch with a pair of goals and an assist. That ends a two-game losing streak. The Stars need four rounds of a shootout to beat the Avalanche 3-2. Now news from the NFL where the Rams' Laren Jackson suspension has been reduced from two games to one for punching the Bills' Bradley Chubb after their game earlier in the week. 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
1: Here's the Eagle 107 AccuWeather forecast.
0: All right, we're not as warm today. Humidity is down, and the high is about 66 with clouds and sunshine. Then rain might happen overnight tonight. We drop to 57. We're overcast tomorrow. Very windy in the afternoon. Maybe a shower. Quick thunderstorm. The high is 77 tomorrow. But only 53. Windy and partly sunny on Saturday. Then a little bit better for Sunday and Monday. You want your forecast? 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

You know, if they'd called the song You Haven't Seen Anything Yet, it wouldn't have had the same impact, right? All right, you got Bachman-Turner Overdrive. I'm going to say again, out of habit for all those years, we said Bachman-Turner Overdrive, but they were guests on Off the Record with Uncle Joe Benson years ago. And coming back from a commercial break, Randy said, hey, this is Randy Bachman, and you're listening to Off the Record, blah, blah, blah. So I'm not going with Randy. He knows his name. AccuWeather. All right, not as warm today. Humidity is low. Actually, a nice day to do something outside. 66 with clouds and sun. Enjoy, and enjoy Bon Jovi in the Sunbury Motor Studio.

0: You're thinking about Will Ferrell on Saturday Night Live, aren't you?
1: Yeah, of course you are. You've got the Blue Oyster Cult. Eagle 107 AccuWeather again says not as warm, low humidity, times of clouds and sun, 66. This is the afternoon high today, and Rob here in the Rock and Roll Morning Show. We paint the valley pink with Geisinger and the PA Breast Cancer Coalition. Thank you so much for everyone who's already done what they can. We got some fundraisers on the way we'll talk about later on. For now, let's just focus on getting your mammogram done. Okay, I'm going to say that phrase that pays again, folks. Ladies, especially, early detection can lead to prevention. And we love our sponsors who are helping us out with events all month long, like PA Collector Society, Seals Grove VFW, Penn's Tavern, the Tack Room, Buffalo Wild Wings, and more. Well, good morning, gang. All right, so today is Thursday. It's Backwards Classic Day. Clue time has arrived again. Now, I kind of get the feeling maybe you already know what the answer is, but just in case, we'll play it again later on. Quick timeout and back with more of that classic rock you love. Jay Giles, Steve Miller, and more.
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Well, if you got to play Jet Airliner from Steve Miller, you got to play the whole intro thing, right? Threshold. All right, you got it. You got Eagle 107. AccuWeather says today 66, clouds and sun. Actually, kind of a nice day. Although it was really breezy when I first got up this morning and opened the window in the kitchen. It was, I'm going to say, actually windy. But that's not the forecast. All right, rain at times tonight in 37. Cloudy tomorrow, increasingly windy. Shower, maybe a thunderstorm in the afternoon. Hopefully that is done in time for the high school football games tomorrow night. Tomorrow's high is a warm 77, then we're cool and only 53 and windy on Saturday. Eagle107.com forecast... The Wallflowers.

0: Trying to play as much classic rock as we can to start your day the right way. Morning. This is the Rock and Roll Morning Show on Eagle 107. 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
2: 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This is the Rock and Roll Morning Show from the Sunbury Motor Studio. So I'm not sure who you're rooting for in the baseball series, the championship series going on. I'm rooting for the Brewers in the National League because I'm tired of the Dodgers spending, and not letting anyone else win the National League. And they've already won back-to-back World Series. They're one game away from losing. I'd love to see the Brewers there. I'm rooting actually for the Guardians in the American League because they haven't won a World Series since 1948. It's been a long time, hasn't it? And the Brewers have never won a World Series. So that would be a good series, and I really wouldn't care who wins. The Rays could win in the American League, and I'd be okay with it, but I would root for the Brewers in the World Series. Basically what I'm saying is anyone but the Dodgers. Does that make sense? Anyway, game four of the NLCS is tonight in L.A. AccuWeather for us. Did I say clouds and sun? 66. Nice day today. All right, backwards classic Clue has arrived again before we get to our rock history. And you have permission to keep thinking about it.
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2: All right, so here we go for October 15th. We start in 1966 when original Jefferson Airplane singer Signe Anderson performs with them for the last time at the Fillmore Auditorium in San Francisco. Her replacement, Grace Slick, debuts at the same venue the next night. Also in 66, Pink Floyd play opening night at the Roundhouse, which would become London's top venue for psychedelic rock. 2,500 people there. It's billed as the all-night rave, pop-up, costume, mask, drag, ball, et al. In 68, at Surrey University in England, the band briefly known as the New Yardbirds plays its first show as Led Zeppelin. 74, Alice Cooper's greatest hit is certified gold. In 77, Paul Simon releases Slip Sliding Away. 1980, Panorama becomes the Cars' third straight platinum album. 96, Motley Crue singer Tommy Lee is charged with attacking a cameraman taking pictures of him and his wife, Pamela Anderson Lee, outside an L.A. club. 2006, CBGB, the legendary New York punk club that gave rise to Patti Smith, the Ramones, Blondie, Talking Heads, Television, and many others, closes its doors. 2007, Running Down a Dream, the Peter Bogdanovich documentary about Tom Petty and the Heartbreakers, opens in 30 theaters across the U.S. 2019, the wait for one of the world's most anticipated memoirs is over with the publication of Me by Elton John. How about this? On this day in 1983, as this song reaches number 38 in Billboard, Elvis Costello and the Attractions have their first and only top 40 success in the U.S. I think you might recognize this song from Elvis and the Attractions. This is Eagle 107 from the Sunbury Motor Studio.

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0: When we get to our rock news in the next hour, Petty and the Heartbreakers, there is a new official podcast. Took a while to get here, almost a decade past his death, but the Heartbreakers are part of it and more. We'll talk about that in a bit. For now, let's say AccuWeather is looking for a low humidity, clouds and sun, 66 degree kind of day today. All right, who's got birthdays? John Fogerty's oldest son, Shane Fogerty, is 35. Well, all right. Vanessa Marsile, the actress, is 55 from how many different things? Las Vegas, The Rock, Beverly Hills 90210, et cetera, and General Hospital for a while. Celebrity chef Emeril Lagasse is 67. Fergie, not the singer. This is the former Duchess of York, or I guess she is the Duchess of York still, is 67. Sarah Ferguson. Jim Palmer, who I just loved watching him pitch back in the day. His motion was fluid. He was great. Jim Palmer, the Baseball Hall of Famer, is 81 today.
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2: Prices higher than expected. Good morning, I'm Ali Stevens with news from WKOK.com. Inflation picked up more than expected in September, with consumer prices rising 3.7% from a year ago, driven largely by a sharp jump in energy costs, especially gasoline prices. While food prices continue to rise, they increased at a slower pace than energy. Many consumers are still feeling the squeeze as everyday expenses remain higher than a year ago. Pennsylvania State Police say enforcement of the state's skill game law is now underway following expiration of the compliance deadline. Troop F checked 94 establishments across its 10-county coverage area Wednesday. State police say every location inspected was in compliance with unauthorized skill game machines removed from businesses in Northumberland, Snyder, Union, Montour, Columbia, and other counties. State police say businesses with questions can contact local law enforcement or the Bureau of Liquor Control Enforcement. PennDOT and Pima say thousands of workers and vehicles are ready for another winter with several new tools aimed at helping drivers during dangerous weather. Transportation Secretary Mike Carroll says the department will expand automated roadside alerts for whiteout and slippery conditions.
3: Last year, we saw a full range of winter weather, from snowstorms and snow squalls that created travel challenges across the state to bone-chilling cold that lasted for weeks and created ice jams on our rivers and streams and significantly increased demand for liquid fuels and electricity to heat our businesses and our homes.
2: PennDOT has more than 622,000 tons of salt on hand and nearly 4,700 workers assigned to winter operations. Several Mount Carmel residents reported hundreds of dollars in SNAP benefits stolen from their accounts Wednesday. The news item is reporting police say the department received about five complaints involving suspicious transactions in other states. Find more news online at WKOK.com. I'm Ali Stevens reporting.
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6: We'll start with Major League Baseball, where the Milwaukee Brewers are a win away from the World Series. They beat the Dodgers last night 6-2. That was Game 3 of the National League Championship Series, so they've won all three games in the series so far. Jake Bowers and Garrett Mitchell had back-to-back home runs in the seventh that erased a 2-1 Dodgers lead. Jackson Chourio led off the game with a home run. Rookie Robert Gasser pitched five scoreless innings. So the Brewers can clinch their first ever National League pennant because when they made the World Series in 1982, they were an American League team. Game 4 is tonight in L.A. And the National Hockey League, the Capitals beat the Canadiens 5-4. Alex Tuch with a pair of goals and an assist. That ends a two-game losing streak. The Stars need four rounds of a shootout to beat the Avalanche 3-2. Now news from the NFL, where the Rams' Laren Jackson suspension has been reduced from two games to one for punching the Bills' Bradley Chubb after their game earlier in the week. 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
1: All right, we're not as warm today. Humidity is down, and the high is about 66 with clouds and sunshine. Then rain might happen overnight tonight. We dropped to 57. We're overcast tomorrow. Very windy in the afternoon. Maybe a shower. Quick thunderstorm. The high is 77 tomorrow. Only 53. Windy and partly sunny on Saturday. Then a little bit better for Sunday and Monday. You want your forecast online anytime? You got it at Eagle107.com.
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you know, every time, I'm not saying that as hyperbole, every time I hear that song, I picture the video in my head, especially dancing on the rocks at the beach, Elton, Eagle 107. AccuWeather, not as warm, low humidity, clouds, sun, 66 today. And I've got music lined up for you in just a couple seconds from Bad Company, which will tell you, remind you, let you know that our backwards classic song of the day does not come from Bad Company. Here again is your clue. Keep the wheel.

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0: with Def Leppard, Eagle 107. Looking forward to their new album coming out. AccuWeather says clouds and sun, low humidity 66 today. We've got drinks for Pink on the way. It's all part of Paint the Valley Pink with Geisinger and the PA Breast Cancer Coalition. Penn's Tavern's our first stop. That would be next Thursday, the 22nd. Tom Morgan from our sister station, 94KX, will be your MC. Should be a lot of fun. There'll be drink specials, there'll be games and prizes, and you can qualify to win some Penn State tickets for free as well. Hopefully we'll see you there from 5 till 7 at Penn's Tavern next Thursday with Paint the Valley Pink and Geisinger.
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0: Well, Jeff Lynne made his first public appearance since canceling ELO's UK farewell tour in July last year due to a systemic infection. He attended Olivia Harrison's Q&A with director Cameron Crowe on Sunday in celebration of the publication of The Third Eye, early photographs by George Harrison in L.A. Also on hand were Ringo, Joe Walsh, Jim Keltner, and Doors drummer John Densmore. It's part of Bill Wyman's 90th birthday celebrations. Bill Wyman at 90, an exhibit of some of his photos are on display at Iconic Images Gallery in London's Piccadilly neighborhood. In late October, the former Stones bassist celebrates the milestone on October 24th. Ozzy Osbourne's estate has licensed his name and likeness to Half Sumo for a line of martial arts gear, including a custom-designed set of rash guard and shorts alongside the Prince of Darkness streetwear set. Details at halfsumo.com. The Tom Petty estate has launched an official podcast, One-on-One, the official Tom Petty and the Heartbreakers podcast, will feature new interviews of the band, plus friends and collaborators. The debut episode features an interview with Brandon Flowers of The Killers. That's on YouTube. Well, if you've seen the trailer for the next Netflix movie, Narnia, The Magician's Nephew, you may have noticed Stairway to Heaven from Zeppelin playing underneath. And if you're wondering why that's news, it's because Jimmy Page and Robert Plant have never licensed use of that song. So how did director Greta Gerwig get so lucky? She says she appealed to them directly. She says, I talked to them about a lot of the themes in the film. They saw the heart and the story and the drama in it. It's an epic song. It's about the two paths of good and evil. It's a spiritual quest and a spiritual journey. So to me, this was a song that made sense to introduce the film to the world. Bruce Springsteen has released part three of his new concert film, Land of Hope and Dreams American Tour, Philadelphia Freedom. Captured May 30th at the Xfinity Mobile Arena, the final night of the tour. This segment contains songs 15 through 22 of the 27 played that night. The full eight song performance video is streaming on YouTube, Vevo, Spotify, iTunes, Tidal, etc. and so on. And the Rock and Roll Morning Show on Eagle 107. More classic rock, yes please, from the Sunbury Motor Studio. The answer for the backwards classic is on the way.
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All right, AccuWeather. We've got rain coming just like in Seattle, but not today. Nice day today. Clouds and sun, low humidity 66. But rain could happen tonight, overnight while you're sleeping, 57. Tomorrow's high is 77 with increasingly windy conditions, and you might see a couple of showers, maybe a quick thunderstorm in the afternoon. Then we're still windy and cooler, only 53 on Saturday, but at least it'll be sunny for the most part. Very sunny for Sunday and Monday at Eagle107.com for your forecast. And Mr. Clapton keeps us going in the program.

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6: 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You get it? Rocks and rolls. Eagle 107. Good morning, gang. So if you're looking for something fun to do this weekend, maybe head down to the Priestley Forsyth Memorial Library in Northumberland. Sunday at 1, it's their 100th anniversary celebration. Library got started in 1926, so 100 years. There's a reason there's that historic plaque on the side of the building right outside the door. And it's not far from where we live in Northumberland, so you might see us there on Sunday, too. 100 years for the Priestley Forsyth Memorial Library. AccuWeather for us today, clouds and sun, 66, low humidity, a nice day. Now, the answer for the backwards classic. You ready? Okay, clue time one more time. Then we flip that clue around and you get this. Means the classic rock backwards classic song of the week in the Rock and Roll Morning Show is from Neil Young. 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

You know, this morning when I was driving in, I heard the song Dancing in the Street done by Mick Jagger and David Bowie, which they did for Live Aid in 1985. And there's one point where Mick Jagger says, back in the USSR. And so I had to play the Beatles. Yeah, I did. Eagle 107 and your 107-minute superset Thursday, almost to the weekend. And commercial-free with Hall & Oates talking about fall after The Money Man on Eagle 107.

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0: 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Never

I need your 107-minute superset. There, Nickelback. Do you love them? Do you not love them? There's like nothing in between, is there? AccuWeather. All right, clouds and sun. Nice day today at 66. Then overnight tonight, a warm 57 with rain around. Tomorrow, a cloudy day, couple showers, maybe an afternoon thunderstorm. That should move off in time for football. 77 tomorrow, and then cooler for Saturday. 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

As Bono said at Live Aid, Sunday, bloody Sunday. And then they did the song. It's U2, and it's Eagle 107. Who's ready for more high school football tonight? Week 8 of the high school football season. Tomorrow, your Seals Grove Seals are in Danville to take on the Ironmen. 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

Right, I felt like playing the Marshall Tucker Band. I can. I did. It's Eagle 107. And tomorrow, let's do the Rock and Roll Morning Show together. All right, live Friday, we'll say hello, Movie Mike, sponsored by the Campus Theater in downtown Lewisburg. You've got Big Jim on the way. That would be Jim Harrison and more of your 107-minute superset. Next up, Squire Garfunkel with Simon Springsteen. And as we step aside, me and Jim steps in, Steve Winwood's already playing on Eagle 107.

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Of course, one of the great American songwriters, like this guy, Bruce Springsteen.

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Mark Stevens has named his 9 albums, one of which is this one, From Houses of the Holy. It's Led Zeppelin.

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0: 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And we've got more classic rock coming up next.
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0: 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I'm Big Jim. 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

There's Paul McCartney and Wings on Eagle 107. Recently on Amy Poehler's podcast, Paul told Amy that he can literally remember his birth, and he describes the hospital room and everything. I don't know.

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0: Penn State Nittany Lion football plays here. Saturday afternoon from Ann Arbor, Michigan, the Penn State Nittany Lions tackle the Michigan Wolverines. 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

Classic rock from the Sunbury Motor Studio, Eagle 107. I'm Mark Stevens, here to rock you through the afternoon. Rolling Stone just put out its list of the 76 best albums of 1976. This song is on the album that came in at number 53, Boz Scaggs' Silk Degrees, Lido Shuffle.

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There are three Pennsylvania dates, Allentown, Pittsburgh, and Philadelphia. 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

Okay, we say it's a seven-song superset, but this time around, let's just go a little longer than that. 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

0: If you were part of the MTV years, I know you remember the video for that song. It got played a lot. Tears for Fears, Everybody Wants to Rule the World on Eagle 107, your home for Penn State football. Penn State plays the University of Michigan Saturday at the Big House. Both teams need a win. Penn State has lost three games in a row. Michigan has lost two in a row. Penn State tailgate show Saturday at 2. The kickoff is at 3:30. 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I'm Mark Stevens with another 7-song superset coming up after 3. The Eagles on the way, Tom Petty and Heart.
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Holiday travel by air could be the most expensive in a decade. The average domestic round trip is expected to cost $402 for Thanksgiving, $452 for Christmas, up 31% and 23% respectively from 2025. Experts say book your Thanksgiving and Christmas travel before Halloween. I'm Mark Stevens on

Pink for the fighters. 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Pink for the families standing beside them. Pink for the loved ones we remember. 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

0: I'm a huge Tom Petty fan. Back when I had a Spotify account, I had a Tom Petty playlist that had almost 30 songs on it. Into the Great Wide Open was one of them, and it wraps up our seven-song superset. Hey, look for Eagle 107 in the Sunbury Halloween Parade tonight. The weather is going to be perfect. Your kids will collect a whole lot of candy. The Sunbury Halloween Parade starts at 7 p.m. It goes down Market Street from 10th to 4th Street and then goes up 4th to the North 4th Street Plaza.
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0: 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I'm Mark Stevens. The Milwaukee Brewers are one game away from sweeping the Dodgers in the National League Championship Series. Pat Murphy, Milwaukee Brewers manager, is a Bruce Springsteen fan. In 1980, when he was in college, he went to a Bruce Springsteen show. He had no interest in going, but he did because there was a girl he was fond of, and she wanted to go to the show. Bruce played for 4 or 5 hours. Pat said he was just amazed, and it got him interested in Bruce Springsteen. Got the Boss coming up in our next 7-song superset after 4, along with Boston. We'll get it rocking with Billy Joel.
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Halloween's coming. Maybe you want to watch a scary movie. The top five ghost movies, according to experts, are at number five, one of my all-time favorites, The Sixth Sense. Number four is The Conjuring. At number three, Ghost, starring Patrick Swayze. Poltergeist in at number two. And the number one ghost movie, The Shining, starring Jack Nicholson. Classic rock from the Sunbury Motor Studio, Eagle 107. I'm Mark Stevens with the Doobie Brothers.

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The idea is simple. Pick nine albums that shaped your musical tastes. I put My Nine Albums up on the Eagle 107 Facebook page. One of those albums is Boston's debut.

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0: Aerosmith and a big song from my Selins Grove High School years. Playing that one for one of my class of 1976 classmates, Wade Walter. I saw Wade at our 50-year class reunion last Saturday night. He told me he listens to Eagle 107. Thanks for listening, Wade. I'm Mark Stevens with the 5 o'clock attitude adjustment coming up. It's presented by Brewers Outlet, Reagan Street in Sunbury. The Car's on the way, the Steve Miller Band, and we'll get it rocking with the Doors.
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A British man used his kid's favorite food to break a Guinness World Record recently when he ate 15 fish sticks in 1 minute. 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

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Eagle 107 going back to 1985 when the Dukes of Hazzard took their last ride in the General Lee. Michael J. Fox went back to the future and Phil Collins was rocking us.

0: Finger 11 on the 5 o'clock attitude adjustment presented by Brewers Outlet, Reagan Street in Sunbury. The Halloween parades start tonight. The Sunbury Halloween Parade gets moving at 7 p.m. Look for Eagle 107 in the Sunbury Halloween Parade. It starts at 10th and Market Street, goes down Market to 4th Street, and then up 4th to the North 4th Street Plaza. Hope to see you along the parade route. We'll also be in the huge Selins Grove Halloween Parade next Tuesday night at 7, and then the Northumberland Halloween Parade Wednesday night, October 28th, also at 7 p.m.
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Building savings may be a top financial goal for Americans, but many are struggling to keep that money in the bank. 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Sounds like it's time to buy a lottery ticket. 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I'm Mark Stevens with Tom Petty and the Heartbreakers.

Everlast is a stage name used by singer-songwriter Eric Francis Schrody. He hit it big in 1998 with this one, What It's Like, on Central PA's Class Rock Station, Eagle 107.

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Eagle 107. The Eagles' current run at the Sphere is billed as their last concerts ever. They've added four shows into next year in January. So if you want to get away from the winter weather in central PA, head to Vegas to see the Eagles.

0: 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The Seals have their final road game of the season tomorrow night. They go to Danville to play the Ironmen. Seals game day begins at 6 p.m. The kickoff at 7. 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I'm Mark Stevens, back here tomorrow afternoon to rock you into the weekend. Another 7-song superset coming up after 7. Foreigner on the way, The Stones, and ZZ Top.
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